Ha ha ha!

0: fire is out. We do have smoke in the building. We're going to be working on ventilating.
1: Chief 2 reporting the fire is out, confirmed. You're going to be working on ventilating the building. You do have smoke in the building. 2012.

0: I believe you're saying you're all set with personnel on scene, Chief.
1: I'm saying it was. With Entry 8's crew, we'll be all set with personnel on scene.
0: Who's reporting, he's all set with personnel that are on the scene along with Engine H crew at 2015.

0: Go ahead, Chief 2.
1: That was a smoke condition caused by burnt food. Building has been totally ventilated. Crews will be coming available shortly. The smoke detector in the building did not activate. We tested it. It worked when we tested it, but it didn't work, obviously, for the smoke condition. The tenant's been advised to get that replaced as soon as possible. Chief 2 is available.
2: Received reporting. The building has been cleared of smoke. Fire was originally from cooking. Smoke detector did not work. Tenant advised to get it taken care of. And you're clear to scene at 2030. Company's coming back in on their own. Rescue 2.

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1: We'll be open.

Ashley Car 603. 603. Sierra Command is terminating for the 2026 season. Very soon.

Available EMS crew 11, Brookside Road, a 91-year-old male, MRSA patient, weakness, requesting transport. 11, Brookside Road, 2124.

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0: 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Full crew needed, hot with response, 2323 Briar Patch Road for a 70-year-old male, unconscious, not breathing correctly, but is breathing. Again, full crew needed, hot with response, 23 Briar Patch Road for a 70-year-old male, unconscious, is breathing, but abnormally. 2242.
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0: Roger, EMT needed to complete the crew.

0: Green AM on 651. They called back again, asking to cancel. I told him you might just come and check on him.
1: You just made the scenes. We'll make contact and advise.
2: 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EMT still needed. Least going to 2323 Briar Patch Road. 70-year-old male, unconscious, abnormal breathing, hot with response. 31's at the building. At Station C, Stonington Ambulance, EMT is still needed. Call going to 2323 Briar Patch Road, across the Flanders Road. 70-year-old male, unconscious, abnormal breathing. 31 at the building, 2243.

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0: 201. And in the course of doing EMD, my partner said it might be agonal breathing.
1: SA2. Affirmative, I copy that. 31, do you think we're going to need any additional manpower?
0: Two officers responding. You want me to get something for Bolo for manpower?
1: I'm going to leave that up to you since you were there the other day.
2: Yeah, go ahead and start the burrow. Just let the officers know, don't go up the driveway. It's a tight turnaround.
0: Right.

0: Questionly dispatch, heading to the Stonington Borough Fire Department, responding 23 Briar Patch Road, along with Stonington Ambulance responding. 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So Stonington Borough Fire Department, along with Stonington Ambulance, to 23 Briar Patch Road. 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
0: We're on scene on Flanders. Can you just check with the ambulance, see if the access is off a prior pass or off of Flanders?
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0: 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Very tight driveway. Unknown if you'll be able to access. Looks like it should be between 9 and 31.
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2: 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And you can clear.
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1: Roger, be advised the medic vehicle is at Stonington Borough Fire.
0: Copy. I'm going to return person. I'll return the medic first.
1: Roger.

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Attention Stones and Ambulance. A full crew is needed for a hot response to 8 Skipper Street for an 81-year-old male, uncontrollable nosebleed. Again, a full crew is needed for a hot whiff response to 8 Skipper Street for an 81-year-old male, uncontrollable nosebleed.

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0: second service in ambulance. Second tone was a full crew needed for a hot response to 8 Skipper Street for an 81-year-old male. Uncontrollable nosebleed.
1: Station D. SA2 responding to the scene. Full crew.
0: Roger, full crew, 1247.

0: Rescue 2, respond to 168 Hallville Road. Eastbound elderly male fallen. Rescue 2 to 168 Hallville Road for an elderly male fallen. 52 minutes past midnight.
1: Rescue responding 168 to Hallville.
0: Rescue 2, you're responding 168 Hallville Road. It's going to be for an elderly male fallen. 53 past.
2: Charles Down just had detention. Charles Down ambulance. You'll be responding 4901 Old Post Road, the police department, for an inmate with a finger injury.

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Enter via the Sally Port. A male prisoner complaining of nausea. 60 Airport Road, Wesley Police Station, 0118.

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My ambulance, a crew is needed, 13 Woodville Road, 85-year-old female, difficulty in breathing. The crew is needed for Valley Ambulance, 13 Woodville Road, 85-year-old female, complaining of difficulty in breathing. 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

to attention, the Charlotte Sound Ambulance. You'll be responding 5501B Bravo Post Road for an 88-year-old male dry heaving with stomach pain. 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

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He's a 70-year-old male with severe abdominal pain. It's Rescue 2, number 88, Brook Ridge Drive. 70-year-old male, severe abdominal pain, 330.

0: 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Rescue 2, you're responding at 331. Number 8, Brookridge Drive. 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
7: I got the caller. They are at Kenatchee Cliffs on the back side of the area in apartment C1. Just confirmed.
1: Roger.
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0: Proceed Middletown. Come in Newport.
1: Good morning, Newport has you loud and clear.
0: Proceed, come in Swansea. Proceed, Swansea, come in Tiverton.
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0: 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East Providence.

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0: Good morning, Warwick, loud and clear. West Warwick.
3: Good morning, Metro. West Warwick, loud and clear.
0: Good morning, West Warwick. We have you loud and clear. All radios are loud and clear with the exception of East Providence, Seekonk, and State 911. Test complete, 0827 hours. Have a good day.
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3: 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Good morning, Coventry's loud and clear.
0: Coventry, East Greenwich.
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0: East Greenwich, never guess it.
5: Never guess it, loud and clear.
0: I guess it. North Kingstown?
3: Good morning, North Kingstown, loud and clear.
0: And North Kingstown, Quincy, they got.
6: Good morning, Quincy, they got loud and clear.
0: Good morning, Quonset. South Kingstown?
2: South Kingstown got it.
0: South Kingstown, you want to rescue? Greenwich?
7: Good morning, West Greenwich, as you loud and clear.
0: West Greenwich, out of West Valley. Wesley, this time all times are loud and clear. Test complete at 0830.

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7. Roger, from engine 22 is going to be taken to rescue the Hasbro. 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

Again, that's Rescue 1, respond for mutual aid, send us out Kingstown, 1 River Street, Health Center, in room 1 for a 70-year-old female with chest pain. 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

NBC 611.

0: go ahead. Notice something on the digitizer. It says Main Street on the South Kingston Nursing Rehab.
1: Yeah, that should be the location inside the building where it is. It does come up as 02, right? The address.

Station Cedar Stonington Ambulance. A full crew is needed to respond hot with 12 Stony Brook Road. 75-year-old male feels like he's going to pass out. History of heart problems. Again, that's a hot with response to 12 Stony Brook Road. Elderly male feels like he's going to pass out. History of heart problems. 1019.

0: Station Pete is going to an ambulance. EMT needed to complete the crew. 12 Stony Brook Road, elderly male, feels like he's going to pass out, history of heart problems. Again, that's an EMT needed to complete the crew, a hot whiff response. 12 Stony Brook Road, elderly male, feels like he's going to pass out, history of heart problems, second tone, 1021.
1: Sorry, fire responding, full crew.
0: 35 responding, full crew, 1021.
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1: Cumberland's on good.
0: Cumberland, do you have a rescue?
1: That's affirmative.
0: I receive. I need him 53 Newton Street, third floor for a 23-year-old female with knee pain, meaning my engine one.
1: Need 53 Newton Street, third floor, 23-year-old female, knee pain.
2: It's
1: going to be C2, paramedic 2.
0: Receive paramedic 2. Thank you. Newton runs off alongside 454 Pawtucket Avenue. Thank you for your assist.
1: Roger.

0: Andrews to 1 Andrews Street. A woman has fallen and no injuries reported. That's 1 Andrews Street.
1: Wesley, engine

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Located outside, I'm trying to, that's 25 Clark Street, 89-year-old female.

Gold Duty Crew to 79 Beach Street, room 48B for an 81-year-old female, headache with a recent head trauma. That is 79 Beach Street, room 48B.

0: give me an I number for 9 Bluebird Lane for a lockout? 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
1: 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It's going to be for a 66-year-old male, severe weakness. Repeating rescue respond. 168-168 Holville Road. It's going to be for a 66-year-old male, severe illness. 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

dispatch into the South Atlanta, sequence 4110 Old Post Road, unit 2 Bravo for a 72-year-old male, chest pain, foot ankle no relief. Again, that's Charleston dispatch into the Charleston ambulance. Churchwoods, 4110 Old Post Road, unit 2 Bravo for a 72-year-old male, chest pain, 2

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0: So if you could have any rescue apparatus come from the city responding to our town stage at the parking lot across from 210 Oyster Bar.
1: Rescue. The office out. That's a negative fire alarm. We're arriving at South and told that the building's on lockdown and we've been diverted to Kent. We'll now be transporting from South County to Kent Hospital. Also be advised, they're not letting any of the ambulances or rescues into the emergency department. You may want to let everybody else know.

0: D'accord.
1: You have to stand by. 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
0: This is Engine 2. Did you want us on this call?
2: Affirmative. Direct conversation I had with the chief from South Kings County MS. Like myself, Rescue 1, Rescue 2, Engine 1, Engine 2, the stage in the parking lot across from 210 Oyster Bar.
0: 10-4, we're coming off Woodruff now. We weren't dispatched.
2: 10-4. Chief from Car 2.

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2: And you want?
4: North Kingstown's been alerted. They're going to cover our north end.
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1: Yeah, it's all Kingstown.
2: Yeah,
0: I'm an EMS man. I'm a level 4 FBI.
2: Proceed.

have it. We're going to be setting up forward operations, changing the old communication on Route 1, as well as the casual collection point. 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
3: A 61-year-old female, allergic reaction to medication. Again, that's the second full crew, Mutual Aid of Town of South Kingstown, number 1 River Street, Thundermist, room number 4 for a 61-year-old female, allergic reaction. 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
0: Level 4 MCI at South County Hospital. Ashu Ambulance, Old Valley Ambulance, staging area in South Kingstown, 214 Salt Pond Road, Level 4 MCI at South County Hospital, 1318.
4: That's affirmative.
5: Very good, thank you.
0: Staging at 214 Salt Pond Road. It's right off Route 1 at the 210 Oyster Bar.
1: Missy, thank you.

0: South Queenstown, Battalion 1 in South Queenstown, is a...
1: Yes. I thought I missed.

0: also. Southfire. I'm on the phone with Southern Control. Do you have a rescue en route to the staging area, South County, or a negative?
1: Negative. I have an ambulance headed to Wesley Hospital on call for service, and I have my other rescue headed to South Kingstown for a mutual aid call in the minute.
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0: 93.
1: Kevin, if you want to advise on the control, we can, once that truck clears up from Wesley, they can have that ambulance. We have an EMS chief available, and also I have additional personnel responding to the building too. I can give them a, an additional, medic, in the flight car up there.
0: Alright, Roger. I already advised Wesley called on the something that's on fire. I advise on the rescue too. Once they're clear, we'll head up that way.

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1: That's affirmative. Please send one driver with unit 2 to the scene area.

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1: Replacing a Charlestown police car there. So far, injury team's heading over there now.

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1: Rescue 2 off of Wesley. Rescue 2, when you're clear, I'm going to need you to respond to your SK to the location area 210 Five Pond Road.
0: Received.

0: 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We're like 25 minutes out.
1: You're responding.
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1: 10-4.

3, stand by for dispatch. Engine 3, responded 25, Sunset Shore Drive, for a 91-year-old female, fallen with a head strike. She is conscious, alert. Out-of-town rescue. 25, Sunset Shore Drive. 91-year-old female, fallen with a head strike. She is conscious and alert. Time of dispatch is 13:35.

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3: 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Wesley Dispatch is requesting a crew to stage and assemble at your quarters on Alpha Ave until further notice to cover Pawcatuck. Wesley Ambulance is working in MCI in South Kingstown. Again, Wesley Dispatch, Wesley Ambulance are requesting a crew from Stonington Ambulance to stage at their quarters. We'll be covering Pawcatuck for the time being. 1338.
4: 31's at the building. EMT will be needed.
5: SA2 will be responding to the building to meet 31 to complete the crew.
1: 1338.
3: Roger, SA2. Just to reiterate, there's no active calls in Pawcatuck as of now, but Stonington will be covering all of Pawcatuck going forward.
5: Or Westerly, everyone, of course.

0: Deci, Lilia Newman.
1: Too good. 10-4.
0: Didn't know if anybody was able to clear. Was that medical? 25 Sunset Shore Drive.
1: Yeah.
0: 10-4. I'll go through Southern Control. North Kingstown and Charlestown did not have available rescues.
2: Okay, just to give you an update from call one, we did have a call back to staff rescue three. They're not in yet now with personnel, but they're on their way.
0: Freeze, April.

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1: 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If possible.
2: Or rescue one that's out of county control on the inner city.
3: Staging area for EMS for the reported level 4 NCI. Again, respond into the town of South Kingstown, Rhode Island, number 214 Salt Pond Road for the EMS staging area. Level reported level 4 NCI, 1342.
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0: 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Rescue's coming from Warwick. 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
2: 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East Greenwich Rescue 1, that's out of control. We're off at staging.
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0: 93 Rescue 1. Did you guys sign on in at all?
1: No, I had not.
0: I refuse.
1: Want me to sign on?
0: Yeah, that's affirmative. Just say, you know, we're in room, you know, a few minutes out.
1: Do you want Rescue 2 to sign on the inner city or restaurant? Rescue 2, do you mind signing on the inner city for us?
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3: From 7. I'm out with Press 17 right now. Just going to be in the corner in Mill Creek.
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0: Santa Clara, California. Be advised, squad 2 is going to be on scene. We're going to be committed for a while. And also, rescue 2 is now on scene as well.
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0: My correction point for radio test. Yeah, no, stream nothing cash in the collection point. You're saying about that, I think, right?
1: Narragansett calling Warwick Rescue 1, responding to our town.
0: Warwick Rescue 1.
1: Warwick Rescue 1, we had a rescue come into service, so we can cancel you with our thanks.
0: Appreciate it. Thank you.

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1: Engine 3.
0: Lieutenant, do you know the status of that Warwick rescue? Are they on scene yet?
1: Negative, and I have not heard an update.
0: Okay, we've got Rescue 3 staff. We're going to send them down that way now. Just give me that address location. We'll cancel the Warwick rescue.
2: Dad, Warwick Rescue 1.
3: We cleared from Narragansett from any guys runs. Do you still want us to respond to North Newcombs, Fish 1?
2: Thank you. Control calls up, Kato. Was calling to the other statement, so do you need any tower of coverage?
4: That's negative sound of control. 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
2: No, question one, yeah, you can return to town at this time. Newport.
3: Well, thanks for understanding. Switch back to Warwick.

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0: Are you taking the same

0: And we've had a recording plane collapse of our Meg control. Okay, receive. I do believe he was expected over here, but thank you for checking in. 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
1: Transport officer, go ahead.
0: Is there any way we can keep Medic 3 over here with their two paramedic personnel to bolster the cash collection point?

0: Received.
1: Yeah, if you want to send over 2 to 3 more ALS personnel just to work on the casualty collection point.
0: Okay, let's go back on that.
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0: Charleston Dispatch, same thing as Charleston Amor. Attention, Squad 1 and Rescue 1. You're spotting 17.

0: That's 179 Ross Hill Road for an 82-year-old male severe abdominal pain. And that's Charleston Ambulance responding. 179 Ross Hill Road, 82-year-old male severe abdominal pain. 1425.
1: Squad 1 copies.
0: Squad 1.

0: 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Just be advised, SA-35 contacted Station C. They've been released by command at the staging area in South Kingstown. They should be returning shortly.
1: Rescue 1 is on the air. Come on, you're on the air.

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0: Dr. Gray, how with response to Pocktuck, L&M Medical, 91 Voluntown Road. Female difficulty in breathing, GFA starting medic. 91 Voluntown Road, how with response, 1428.
1: Westlake,
0: dispatch, 201, we've been really fighting, Scott County, and I'm returning to our station. 201.

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1: Professor, you'll be quite back in a minute.

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1: Medical Omni, copy. Bank 11, that was canceled, you said? That's right.

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No, sorry.

0: UTI and Hurricane Valley. I'll just warn you on the study.
1: I'm landing for Eiffel. What was this?
0: First time with George, this 56 male disoriented and steady.
1: Stand by, see what I can get you.
2: Tatu, I just spoke with Chief Stanley. He said you could go ahead and release one of our rescues.

0: 10-manning drive for UTI, and Georges of Galilee for a 56-year-old male disoriented. Do you have any available units?
1: Okay, can we clear up one of the Narragansett trucks from over there?
2: You can get the truck that's over you want.
0: Rescue 2, I believe.
1: Hey, Steve.

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1: 10-4, is that one going to Manor or George's?
0: Where do you want?
2: Cruising to respond, Aubuchon Hardware, 21 Kingstown Road, a male with a laceration from a utility knife, accidental. Hope Valley Ambulance responding, Aubuchon Hardware, 21 Kingstown Road, male with a hand laceration from a utility knife, accidentally, bleeding is controlled. 1443, Tabarafa.

You could continue trying to find the engine for Gorgeous.

0: 5, Little Streets Road. Possible structure fire, alarms going off, smoke in the house. HPD, exit number 1 fire, exit number 2 fire with the rescue. Respond to 295 Little Streets Road. Be for a possible structure fire. Alarm is going off, smoke in the dwelling. Time is 14:46.
1: Chief 2 responding.
0: Chief 2, you're responding.
2: Captain 1 responding.
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0: Chief 1446.

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1: Nothing upon 360 of the building. All occupants are out, and the alarm has seemed to reset itself at this time and is no longer audible. Murphy, if you have nothing there, alarm has reset itself. 1453. Bomb there, Chief 2. See that from Rescue 1? They have nothing showing in there, and the alarm somehow reset itself. Your pleasure.
2: We'll keep Exeter 1 responding.
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1: North Kingstown, go ahead.
0: North Kingstown, do you happen to have an injured and a rescue for a medical on the north end of our town?
1: Rescue, I could get you an engine, though.
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0: 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You find me a rescue in South Ferry Road, the Bay Campus, for a 32-year-old male, foot laceration from a grinder with a heavy bleed.
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Engine one, just be advised, I've got North Kingstown engine responding in Southern Control looking for a rescue for 215 South Ferry Road, the URI Bay Campus, for a 32-year-old male with a foot laceration from a grinder with a heavy bleed. Police en route as well.

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engine 3 from unit 1. Engine 3. Do you have... And if there's an hour left, you can be down there. We're going to send West Grand to Troop A.

0: Greenwich Fire. That's one. That interrupts from a different call. 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
1: West Manchester, what's that call? 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So they have West Manchester rescue one in their town. 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
0: URI Rescue in our town. Just want to confirm the address that you are responding to.
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0: We're on scene at 1506. On fire.
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0: 215 South Ferry Road. That's URI Day Campus instead of 10 Manor Drive. South Ferry Road. It's going to be the URI at the Merle Building for a 32-year-old male with a foot laceration from a grinder. Severe bleed.
1: Away.
0: Thank you.

0: Chief 2.
1: We'll be also with personnel on scene. We're continuing to investigate the source of that smoke smell and haze.
0: Investigating. 1510.
2: Just to the left side of the torch by the big toe. It's going to need some stitches. Hope that works.
3: 10-4. There is a West Greenwich Rescue 1 en route.
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0: 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Aquarium's going to be the last road on you'll see. North Kingstown engines.

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1: Transporting Westerly at 15. Oh, thanks.

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0: The man over here is trying to give us an engine badge. I want that for 2 moments at home.
1: Change 3 responded.
2: I'm calling to the city of the hospital.

0: Chief 2.
1: We were unable to determine a cause for that haze or a source for any sort of smoke or any problems there. We metered the building with our four gas meters, and we checked everything that we could with the thermal images, and everything was negative. Chief 2 is available. Alexa, to want to clear the scene.
0: You found nothing. Meet at the house. You'll be available at 15:30.
2: Thank you, Judith.

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0: 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Still being available.
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Dispatcher Rescue 2, Rescue 2 responding by radio. 251 Main Street in the gym. 55-year-old male, ETOH. Being Rescue 2 responding. 251 Main Street in the gym. 55-year-old male, ETOH. 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

City Cruise, two calls. The first one's going to be 20 Granite Street, apartment 10. Meets the police on scene for an untimely. Second's going to be 15 Gallup Street, 75-year-old female, lift assist. 20 Granite Street, apartment 10. Meets the police on scene for an untimely. And 15 Gallup Street, 75-year-old female, lift assist. 14, 21.

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Right, medic 1 and 5-2.

Respond to 350 Bradford Road, 18-month-old male, woke up from a nap. Per the parents, he's very hot, and she's questioning a possible seizure. 350 Bradford Road. The driveway is off of South Main Street, 1632.

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1: Go ahead, sir.
0: When you arrive, you've got to try to help.
1: Received. Stretcher and stretcher officers.
0: Yep. Yep, like this with it. Thank you, sir.

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1: At the ping on the map, it's at the building that's all the way in the back.
0: Yeah, she just went up.

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1: So I'll call you later.
0: Appreciate it.

0: dispatch, he's going to be clear of refusal.
1: Number 1650.
2: Clear to refusal.
1: Number 1650.

0: 这个车最多的看得到冰箱。
1: Kingstown 257 Glenville Court. It's going to be the freight view coffin in the memory care side, room 8 alpha. For an 84-year-old female, she's going to have an irregular heart rate, shortness of breath, and nausea. Again, that's rescue 1, mutually attended South Kingstown to the freight view common, 57 Glenville Court. It's going to be in the memory care unit for room 8 alpha. For an 84-year-old female, irregular heart rate, shortness of breath, and nausea. Send me dispatch 1709.
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3: All right, fine. Fire to Southern Control over fire in your city.
4: Southern Control is on fire, I guess.
3: Just looking to see if you have any information about South County still in diversion.
4: Again, did I have somebody to contact the hospital on any back schedule? I don't know, but you know, it's been like...
3: That's more, thank you.

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0: Valley Fire Department Engine responding 95 southbound at the exit 4 off-ramp. Report of a vehicle fire. Call comes through, Hockman Police. Two Valley Fire Department, 95 southbound at the exit 4 off-ramp. A vehicle fire. 1726, Star RFFF.
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0: 1901, per state police, the fire is extinguished. They are requesting you to continue it.
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0: They just gave me southbound at the exit or off ramp.
2: C-200 returning from westerly.
1: Two, if you want to jump on south, I will go north and check north of the ramp.
0: 901, Hunt, the police just reported it's the southbound on-ramp from Woodville-Alton.
1: Can I get lost in file 77739? Go ahead.
3: Okay, if you want to go 7 southbound.
1: Sounds like they got it at the bottom of the on-ramp from 4. One engine to proceed in.
2: On the air. Engine 7, you're on the air. 1732.
4: The bottom of the southbound on ramp.
0: 902, southbound on ramp, 1732.
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0: rescue to file. Rescue 2 is going to return back to the station. I'm able to get fuel at this time.
1: Rescue 2, you're going to be returning. Unable to get fuel at this time. 1737.

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1: Ashway Fire Department responding 43 Old Hopkinton Cemetery Road and untimely. Ashway Ambulance, Ashway Fire Department 43 Old Hopkinton Cemetery Road and untimely. 1751, Navarro.
2: three.
0: Thank you.

Charlestown Dispatch, attention the Charlestown Ambulance. You're responding mutually to town of South Kingstown, 2259 Diaz and Delta, Commodore Perry Highway, for a 68-year-old female lift assist with Squad 1. That's Scam Squad 1. Again, that's Charlestown Dispatch, attention the Charlestown Ambulance. 2259 Diaz and Delta, Commodore Perry Highway, 68-year-old female lift assist. 1755.

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0: Engine 3, rescue on Imager Sentinel. In her 80s, who had fallen earlier in the day, possible head injury. Again, that's Engine 3, Rescue 1, 16, Bridgetown Road. Going to be for a female in her 80s. She fell earlier in the day, possible head injury. Time of your dispatch, 1807.
1: Rescue 1 is responding.

0: for the SWAT, Pennsylvania, Hope Valley Ambulance, responding to 284 Woodville Alton Road. A 20-year-old female that was in seizure, now reported in and out of consciousness. So Valley Ambulance responding to 284 Woodville Alton Road. 20-year-old female was in seizure, now reportedly in and out of consciousness. 1838, the Monroe FFF.
1: Okay.

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0: Station J, QC Quambog. Response needed, number 8484, Deans Mill Road. Report of a wire down in the roadway. At Station T, QC Quambog. It's going to be 8484 Deans Mill Road. Party came into our station reporting a wire down on his property. Unknown type. 1856.
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0: Dunaway.
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0: 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QT 10 en route.

0: 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They're low hanging. I'm going to get you a full number. Nothing affecting the roadway at this time.
1: Roger.

0: be advised, residents in the area are reporting they're out of power.
1: Charleston dispatch on the air, testing telephones, monitors, and receivers for the Charleston Ambulance Rescue Service. I'm in test 1900, KPG 254.

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0: transporting 1 Electrode.
1: Right, it's Rotary. 1 Charlie ER just called. They're asking if you can update your PTS.

affirmative. This is going to be Eversource number 4479. That's 4479. Wires were ripped from the residence at 84th and East Mill.

0: is transported out of the ER going to Yale, ALS, EKG, and saline. 73-year-old male to GI bleed. ER to Yale, ALS, EKG, and saline. Patients, I scheduled it for 19:30. Time now is 19:05.
1: Five, four.

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0: 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She's going to be on the air for fuel.
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0: 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Elderly female critical lounge, 31 set the building. 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
0: 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You'll be able to handle it, or do you want the truck to respond? So far, so good on the meter, I think we'll be able to handle. 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

Scott, Sicilian with Concord Fire Department. You were responding 437 Atlantic Ave, a residential fire alarm activation. Concord Fire Department responding 437 Atlantic Ave, a fire alarm activation. 1938, do we get your request?

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Nothing showing to be investigated.

0: Wesley from 201. Accident up to your cousin. You can clear the call.
1: Clear the call, 1945, 0P Dreyfus.
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0: 51 to car 51.
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0: After speaking to the homeowner, it is an issue with the detectors and the batteries. We can go under control.
1: Received. QB, clear the call.
2: QB has it. Units returning 2001.